0: Mehr Musik. Sputnik. Dein Abend.
1: How could I not leak it? I look so good, you look so good. Maybe we should all leak it together. F*** it. You only live once. 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